0: I can't believe these disrespectful men out here. Just staring at y'all bodies, objectifying y'all. Listen, I'm Jamal, and I just want to let y'all know that you two, you're not just sexual
1: great.
0: Beings.
1: Another fake woke okay. misogynist.
2: Does he really think he's an ally to the feminist club?
1: Please, please, that kind of crass virtue signaling is nothing but a less overtly nefarious form of toxic masculinity.
0: Ladies, hey, I see what y'all doing. Cut it out, it ain't nice.
1: You don't want us, we freaks.
0: Oh, y'all should have said something earlier. I like me some freaks.
3: She trying to tan right now, you in her way. You know? You know what I'm saying?
0: Oh,
1: of the sun.
0: Of the sun, yeah.
3: I'm... Rain. You know, a little tanning session. Yeah.
0: All right.
3: Bye, baby.